0: 4:44.
1: Canciones que hablan de amor, recuerdos y sentimientos, susurros del corazón.
2: Now you want to pull that crying stuff, huh? Just act mature, man. Try something you never tried before, man.
3: Yeah,
2: just
3: like,
2: act
3: right.
2: Act

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Everybody, you know, all these people that stupid you are, the games you play, I'm tired of your stuff. Yeah, I'm telling you. I've been to.

0: Muchas gracias.
1: Children, please be quiet, quiet, quiet! Nice. We have special guests for you guys today. Enrique Iglesias y Juan Luis Guerra.